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4: Amen, papa.
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4: Amen, papa.
2: Pastor Bukapo, right? Pastor Bukapo?
4: Pastori.
2: Alipo. Alipo, right?
4: Amen.
2: Yeah. Tapo, if you want to go to the church, you can go to the church.
4: Amen.
2: Yeah, I knew that's too bad. I'm going to go to the church. What are you doing? What
1: are
2: you doing? What are you doing?
1: What
2: are you doing? What are
1: you
2: doing? What are you doing?
1: What
2: are you doing?
1: What
2: are you
1: doing?
2: What are you doing? What are you doing? What are you doing? What are you doing? What are you doing? What are you doing? What are you
1: doing?
2: What are you doing? What Pastor, ask Pastor about no Pastor of Funis. Funis about Funis?
1: Alipo.
2: Alipo, eh? Tending
1: to
2: come out. Tafika Sakris.
3: Rugare.
4: Amen.
3: We are the Monset in a mate. We are the Monset in a mate. 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